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1: Radio Freccia, libera come noi.

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But you've just stepped off a flight, and now you beg for my company, 'cause you're

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0: But he

I said, are you gonna be my girl? It's a 1, 2, 3, take my hand and come with me, because you look so fine that I really wanna make you mine. I said, you look so fine that I really wanna make you mine. Come on and get your kicks. Now you don't need a

line of work. Treachery and treason, there's always an excuse for it.

Well, here's my final serenade. Here's a gun and here's a blade. Here's a picture that I saved for too long. Here's my credit card and keys, and the reason I won't find peace. Here's a song I should not complete.